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1: My name is Tunde Kelani TK. 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

kid cannot play in ball at the age of 16? I don't understand. He has already done a recent test. What legal right does the Federation have to say don't play? The off-court drama has given way for action on the hardwood as Nigeria's second game at FIBA 19 AfroBasket against Chad actually came to a loss. The Junior D Tigers, they filed out with a 9-man rotation instead of the previous 7 that executed the blowout loss against Egypt on the opening day. And of course, elsewhere in the women's category, for the Junior D Tigers, they also tasted defeat against Cameroon in their own game yesterday as well. According to the NBBF board member, a man is throwing more light into the Nigerian basketball HS scandal because it's just about shifting blame right here. For me, obviously, I didn't expect him to actually say otherwise. But then again, at the end of the day, the buck stops at the desk of the NBBF, Nigerian Basketball Federation. There's no way such a scandal would have rocked Nigerian team right there in Cote d'Ivoire that the NBBF would not know about. I mean, make it make sense that a member of this under-18 team played at the Basketball African League. That's so, so crazy. According to reports, and of course, according to what I also know as well, a player in that team also plays for a Plateau Peacocks right here in the Nigerian Premier Basketball League. And this executive or this board member is saying that, is it a crime for a player aged 16 to be playing at the Basketball African League? Come on, come on, come on. We ain't kids. You know, it's just like saying that a 16-year-old player is playing in the Nigerian Premier Football League and is playing at the CAF Champions League or playing at the CAF Combination Cup as well. That's not to say it is not possible in senior climbs. That's not to say it is impossible in foreign climbs as well. I mean, we are seeing the likes of Lamine Yamal. We are seeing the likes of other young players. Even the guy who plays for Liverpool. Talk about the winger, Rio Ngumoha, alongside other young ballers that are making wave and, of course, making name for themselves as well. There's also Pau Kubasi. But ask yourself, how often does that happen in this part of the world, especially in Nigeria? And now you're sort of a 16-year-old player playing at the bar level. I don't think that is actually possible. For 5 players to have actually failed MRI tests out of a 12-man roster says a whole lot about the team. And I think that the NBBF can actually not absorb themselves of this age scandal or even all of these shenanigans that has indeed rocked the team. It is still yet to be seen whether or not the team will actually get a full complement of their squad going into their next game. Because the truth of the matter is, all of this scandal has definitely shattered their morale. Of course, changed their psyche as well. I'm sure that morale is so, so low right there in camp of the Junior D Tigers. They lost their first game. They lost their second game. I don't see how they'll be able to bounce back into winning ways in their next game. Because right about now, they are short of players. There's no way you can be rotating with 7 to 9 players. They will get exhausted. They will get tired. You need a robust squad. You need a proper pool of players to be able to execute these qualifiers. And I think this talks of age scandal has already thrown so much negativity into the team. Maybe now we just have to focus on the women's team, the Junior D Tigress, and the senior team as well, the D Tigress as well.

And of course, away from the talks of everything basketball, now let's go to the cricket oval, but still talking about sports at the age grade level. Yeah, we can tell that Nigeria's under 19 men's cricket team, the Junior Yellow Greens, they have departed Lagos for Rwanda ahead of the ICC under 19 men's cricket World Cup Africa Qualifier Division 2, which runs from August 9 to 15 right in Kigali. Led by Captain Ramon Ali, the 14-man squad will compete in 5 group stage matches against Uganda, Ghana, host Rwanda, Mozambique and Sierra Leone as they bid to secure promotion to Division 1 and keep alive their hopes of qualifying for the 2028 ICC Under 19 Men's Cricket World Cup. Nigeria opened their campaign against Uganda on Sunday, which is tomorrow, August 9. The squad was named by the Nigerian Cricket Federation following an intensive multi-phase selection process that began with a training camp in Abuja, where players identified during the National Under 17 Championship were assessed before a second phase.

ended up promising young stars with the more experienced age group players. A final phase in Lagos, described by organizers as the most demanding stage, produced the 14-man group traveling to Rwanda. Alongside Ali, the squad includes Ismail Abdullahi, Andrew Abba, Precious Ayeni, Daniel Ayodele, Kenneth Boniface, Prince Uchigozie, Bright Edem, Pekulia Egemasi, Okasha Isiako, Emmanuel Oladejo, Hosanna Omokobio, Pelumi, Orimolade, and of course Sofola Jimmy Owolabi. Head coach Daniel Gim said, "The technical crew's ambitions stretch beyond the qualifier itself. Our aim is to build a robust team with a strong batting lineup that can compete beyond this qualification. The objective isn't just to qualify from Division 2. Our ambition is to progress through Division 1 and earn a place at the ICC Under-19 Men's Cricket World Cup," Gim said. The top three teams from the Division 2 qualifiers will join Kenya, Namibia, and Tanzania in Division 1 as the race for a place at the global finals continues. So, Junior Yellow Greens, they depart for the 19 World Cup qualifiers. Well, we are wishing them all the best right there in Rwanda. In recent times, quite a number of our junior teams are just playing qualifying series for the World Cup that will go down in their own particular discipline or even in their own particular sport as well. I mean, just a few moments ago, we were talking about the Junior D Tigers and, of course, Junior D Tigers as well, also playing qualifiers for their own World Cup that will also go down. I recall that we shall also still get towards our own Flying Eagles as well, because they are already playing qualifiers for the Under 20 WAFCON that will go down right on the continent. And of course, that's Under 20 WAFCON. Under 20 AFCON, actually. That's Under 20 AFCON. We also serve as qualifiers for the Under 20 World Cup as well. So in recent times, it's about qualifiers across age grade level of different sports or different disciplines as well.

And right about now, sport fans, let's touch on parasports. You know, like it's been said, just like a death and cost of taxation is certain, one thing that's always certain is our power athletes to always make us so proud, because there's always ability in disability. And right about now, we can tell that Nigeria will host its first wheelchair American football exhibition on Thursday, September 10, at the outdoor basketball arena of the National Institute of Sports, National Stadium Surulere in Lagos. The exhibition, organized by American Football for Elite Development, introduces an adaptive variant of the sport that promotes inclusion, equal opportunity, leadership, and community participation for persons with disabilities. Wheelchair American football, which traces its origins to the U.S., is typically played on an indoor court with the participants using manual or power wheelchairs, and has grown steadily as an adaptive sport since its development decades ago. Organizers describe the exhibition as a historic occasion for Nigeria and have extended invitations to government agencies, diplomatic missions, corporate organizations, educational institutions, disability organizations, development partners, and members of the media to attend. The initiative comes amid a broader push to grow American football in Nigeria, with organizations such as the American Football Association of Nigeria having worked in recent years to develop a flag and tackle football at the grassroots level across the country. AFEDEV's exhibition is expected to further widen the sport's reach by extending it to persons with disabilities for the first time in Nigeria. Nigeria to host maiden wheelchair American football tourney. Yeah, this is quite remarkable, because I know, just like the NSC has said, that it's not all the time we shall always be honoring invitation for tournament or championship outside the shores of the country, that we also need to be hosting tournaments right in the country as well. That is not all the time we get to go eat other countries' jollof. They should also come to our own country and eat our own jollof as well. And for the para sports, they are also not left out. Yeah, the para athletes, they also ain't left out as well. So right about now, the country will host the maiden edition of the wheelchair American football tourney. And yeah, first and foremost, when it's about American football, it is something that is still growing in the country. It is still finding its feet. It is a sport that is still new to a lot of Nigerians. Talk more of wheelchair American football. You know, it also reminds me of flag football that we also saw during the last edition of the National Sports Festival that went down right here in our own Gateway State. That was the Gateway Games Ogun 2024. And of course, I recall that flag football was actually a demonstration sport. What that simply means is that when you call a sport a demonstration sport, it simply means that at the NSF, National Sports Festival level, you can't win a medal in that discipline. It's just all about trying that particular discipline for the very first time. Then maybe going forward into the next edition of the National Sports Festival that will go down right there in Enugu, Cold City Games, that maybe it will not be a sport whereby you cannot get to win a medal in it competitively. So yes, so for American football, it is also still making its own way into the country. And if there's any country that can actually grab American football with both hands, it has to be Nigeria. You know, just as we are currently making waves in the world of fencing right in the country, we are not just doing well in the discipline of fencing, we are also hosting tournaments upon tournaments upon tournaments as well. I think that Nigeria is also a country that can do well in the world of American football as well, not just for our able-bodied athletes, but also for our para athletes as well. Because now for the para athletes, whatever they touch often turns into gold. And you know, just I feel that at the end of the day, when you talk of some particular sports or disciplines that are synonymous with some countries, for example, you know, when you mention football, maybe what comes to your mind, you can talk about Brazil at the national team level, obvious, because they won the most number or most titles regarding the FIFA World Cup. You talk about Spain, you talk about Germany, you talk about Italy, and of course England as well. When you mention a country like South Africa, what comes to your mind, obviously, you talk of cricket, you also talk of rugby as well. When you talk of New Zealand, you also think about cricket as well. Cricket as well, also synonymous with a country like India, like Pakistan as well. I think when you also talk about everything para sports,
A country that will come to your mind is obviously Nigeria, because the nation has done well by competing favorably when it comes to everything the talks of para sports. And interestingly, a Nigerian is also world number one in the world of para badminton. Eniola Miriam Bolaji, we also saw what they did right there at the just concluded 23rd edition of the Commonwealth Games right there in Glasgow, Scotland. So I feel that for Nigeria, we can do about just owning this particular sport, American football. And now that we want to host the maiden wheelchair American football, I feel that ordinarily this is just the beginning. And sport fans, finally from the world of other sports, before we go for a short music interlude and of course come back and talk about some football. Now let's talk about the Nuga Games. Someone says, is the Nuga Games still active? Yes, so my brother, my sister, it is still active. Oh. Well, Executive Chairman of the Federal Character Commission, FCC, Honorable Ayo Ulayat Omidiran, is expected to play a huge role in the successful organization of a 2028 Nigeria University Games Association Nuga Championships. Professor Adamu Ahmed, the Vice Chancellor of Host Ahmadu Bello University, Abu Zaria, made this known during the institution's management visit to the commission's headquarters in Abuja. That was yesterday. Alaja Omidiran, an alumna of the institution, expressed a deep appreciation to the university's governing council and the management for the honor of the visit, describing the school as the foundation upon which our leadership journey was built. I remain immensely proud to be an alumna of Ahmadu Bello University. The university shaped my character, broadened my perspective, and prepared me for the responsibilities of leadership and national service. I will always cherish the institution and remain committed to supporting initiatives that promote education, national development, and youth empowerment, Omidiran said. The FCC boss welcomed the university's request for closer collaboration, particularly commending Ahmadu Bello University's emergence as host of the 2028 Nigeria University Games Nuga and one of the nation's designated national centers of excellence in sport. She also described both achievements as strategic opportunities to nurture young talent and strengthen Nigeria's sports ecosystem. The former lawmaker also accepted the university's invitation to participate in its 64th anniversary celebrations scheduled for the 4th of October 2026, expressing delight at the opportunity to reconnect with her alma mater and celebrate its enduring legacy. Earlier, the Vice Chancellor of Ahmadu Bello University, Professor Adamu Ahmed, paid glowing tribute to Omidiran. He praised Omidiran's distinguished career as a two-term member of the House of Representatives, pioneering member of FIFA's Women's Committee, Secretary of the Board of Trustees of the Nigerian Olympic Committee, founder of Omidiran Babes Football Club, and now Executive Chairman of the Federal Character Commission, describing the FCC chairman as an accomplished sports administrator with exceptional experience in Nigerian and international sports. Professor Ahmed said her guidance would be invaluable in helping the university deliver a successful Nuga Games and establish a world-class sports development center. This landmark development presents enormous opportunities for the university to contribute to sports development, talent discovery, and youth empowerment. We look forward to drawing upon your vast experience, guidance, and support as we prepare to deliver a memorable Nuga Games and build a sense of excellence that will become a national model for sports development, a man stated. Professor Ahmedu also described Alhaji Omidiran as one of the university's most distinguished alumni whose outstanding achievements in public service and sports administration continue to inspire generations of students. As an alumna of Ahmadu Bello University, where you obtain your Bachelor of Science degree in biochemistry and served as a student union government secretary of Queen Amina Hall, you exemplify the values of leadership, excellence, integrity, and service that our university seeks to instill in its graduates, Professor Ahmed said. We sincerely appreciate the honor you bring to your alma mater,
through your exemplary leadership and achievements, we are particularly delighted by the progress being recorded by the Federal Character Commission under your leadership. Your commitment to promoting equity, fairness, national cohesion, and inclusive representation resonates strongly with the ideas upon which Ahmadu Bello University was founded as Nigeria's foremost cosmopolitan university, Man said. Professor Ahmed also formally invited Omidyan to attend the university's 64th anniversary celebration, describing her as one of ABU's distinguished alumni whose life and career continue to serve as an inspiration to students. The Ahmadu Bello University delegation also included the registrar, Malam Rabiu Samaila, Director of Public Affairs, Malam Awal Umar, Director of Sports, Dr. Omeiza, Professor Danladi Amo, Professor Sani Ibrahim, Deputy Registrar, Mr. Ingino Danjuma Vaughn, Liaison Officer Malam Haruna Ajo, Head of Department of Biochemistry, Professor Aliyu Salihu. Nuga Games organizers, Federal Character Boss, FCC, right there. Time check right about now, 51 minutes of gone past 2, still the 8th day in the 8th month of the year, 2026. Still Saturday Sports Zone, right here on Eagle 7 Sports Radio 103.7 FM, with yours truly, Donald Senna, aka Donaldo, the big game player. The phone lines to reach us right in the studio are quite a number of talking points have been established on the broadcast of this beautiful afternoon. Recall, we start with the touch of athletics. It's about our athletes currently making us so proud right there at the World Athletics Under 20 Championship in Eugene, Oregon, United States of America. We also spoke about the Tigers as well, as they suffered a narrow defeat to China in their own exhibition opener. We also spoke about the Junior Tigers. They also suffered a defeat to their Cameroonian counterpart, not forgetting the Junior Tigers, as they also suffered defeat to their own Chad counterpart as well. And we also spoke about the AJ scandal that has erupted the NBBF, Nigerian Basketball Federation. And of course, we just spoke about everything Nigerian University Games. So Nuga right there. And not forgetting, Nigeria also getting to host everything wheelchair American football as well. We also spoke about cricket as well, because for the Junior Yellow Greens, they also departed for the 19 World Cup qualifiers right there in Rwanda. Okay, once again, the phone line says 0700-2255-1037. 0700-2255-1037. The other line is 081-27-802-84-97. 081-2782-84-97. The WhatsApp line 0706728-0732. 0706728-0732. Okay, we shall go for a short commercial break and of course listen to grateful music. Yeah, let's check our body. It's about music and sports right on the Champions Dial, Eagle 7 Sports Radio 103.7 FM, making your Saturday a splendid day, making your weekend worthwhile, and making your weekend a wonderful one as well. And of course, when I come back, it will be the talks of football right here on the broadcast. We shall talk about the Flying Eagles of Nigeria. Hopefully, they get to fly to success tomorrow against their Burkina-based counterpart. We shall also talk about everything, the 14th edition of the Women's Africa Cup of Nations. There's also NPFL in the news as well. Yeah, talk about Plateau United, who have changed their badge. Not forgetting Kung Khalifat Football Club. Yeah, the pride of Imo. And so much more as well. I remain just in sports, Donald Senna, aka Donaldo, the big game player. Once again, happy weekend, sport fans.

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13: Shagwe is really an artist these days. 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
1: Lionel Messi, could this be the hat-trick before half-time? 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An audacious chip from the magical Lionel Messi, the most talented footballer of his generation.
0: And guess what? The sports fans are not left out. They bring the fire, the banter, and the arguments that make it even more exciting.
2: The better is not competition. 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It's a Lala dribble.
3: Ronaldo, I disagree. You cannot compare Jopedo with Haaland. Jopedo is not better than Haaland, or is not even in level with Haaland.
2: Why are we saying Haaland? Who be Haaland? If I could come over on it, let me go. I beg.
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0: And now today he leave Barca 5 years ago. Can you imagine? What's a coincidence?
1: Just imagine. I'm retired number three, sir. We're going to collect this location. God bless you. I said a lot. I wish our Sparta could best of luck. Also, our flying could best of luck. I'm a gentleman too of Messiah Diversity. You must see, you have conquered. Just that just proved to us that money cannot solve all problems. Because Messi have money to solve all the social problems, but who does? But God give or God take the soul recipe, the music, the young man. And my father kicked the bucket at the age of 79. This one, his father kicked the bucket at the age of 68, right?
0: Yes, 68.
1: Well, he tried. Yeah, he has grown, he has conquered. I think a big person like Messi to life. It's a gift to the world. So they put a lot of joy in people's life. People are happy to see people are talking about Messi and Ronaldo. Because the father is able to be some great person like him. Although he's a god creature, but he's good to the Messi father, the Messi of life. I know Messi now, don't be happy anyway. He'll be crying. I think you said that you had returned to football, right?
0: What did you say?
1: I thought you said you had returned to Miami.
0: Yes, Miami. Yes. He scored 2 goals in their last game. That was in the League's Cup. He even provided one assist as well.
1: Yes, Major. I think it's today, tomorrow. I mean, you're heading back home.
0: You'll go back to Rosario.
1: Yes, so may get us to the father. That's the brief. Condolence to Messi's family. We have no answer to the death. But it's only going to know the why. Don't know why he has to go through any. I wish he. I don't want to say many more. I feel to pay for him, but I know why he thinks. I feel to pay for Messi, though. But this side, the father enjoys the video of his son more than before that. This guy will just go. That is all that. And for Ezu, yes, Ezu, has he returned to training? Ezu Fernandez?
0: No, he hasn't returned to training yet officially.
1: So what is he waiting for? A player who are not serious with their football. Look how he good, Messi and the turtles, at least the turtles, to see their friends. Well, if you have to go, let it go. I know Chelsea don't have to say, that's why they're putting what are 20 million pounds or instead. I don't want them to say that, like that. I don't want to say the team is ever the Cedulato. I don't want to send them. But if you can send my Augusto. How do this Padashini to see all that we said near the lab how does that play a little go? I wish Xavier Alonso best of luck. Is it the one to do match, right?
0: Yeah, they beat AC Milan 3-0.
1: You know because you are battle close, I was saying you don't give me the player that featured that game.
0: Okay, you mean the starting XI?
1: Yeah.
0: Yeah, I'll go do that one for you.
1: Now, God bless you.
0: Okay, thank you very much, the first man.

Okay, the players that started for Chelsea. In between the sticks was Roberto Sanchez. It was a 3-4-2 formation. The defenders who got Joshua Chepong, Wesley Fofana, Jorge Hato. There's also Pedro Neto, Moises Caicedo, Romeo Lavia, Palestra, Colupama, João Pedro, and of course Daniel Welbeck. They all started for Chelsea. Then substitutes, the players that came off the bench. We had Giovanni Quenda replacing Pedro Neto, Nicolas Jackson replacing Daniel Welbeck, Aaron Anselmino replacing Jorge Hato, Estival replacing Colupama, Mihailo Mudryk replacing João Pedro, Reggie Walsh replacing Moises Caicedo, and of course Mamadou Sarr replacing Wesley Fofana. So yeah, honorable, there you have it all. The starting XI for Chelsea in that game versus Milan, and the players that also came off the bench as well. I think I should do that of Milan as well. Yeah, for Milan, Diaz was a 3-4-2-1 formation as well, similar to that of Chelsea.

In between the six was Toriani, the goalkeeper, Pavlovic, Winter, Terracciano, Estupinan, Okomoto, Modric, Samo Chukwueze, Rafael, Ruben Loftus-Cheek, not forgetting Kamada. Then, substitute, Nkuku replaced Rafael, facing his former club, Diawara replaced Pavlovic, Gabia replaced Winter, and of course, Batesagi replaced Estupinan. Salemakers replaced Samuel Chukwueze. Jashari came on for Luka Modric. And for Goncalo Ramos, he came on for Kamada. Musa came on for Okomoto. Vladimirov replaced Terracino. And Richie replaced Loftus-Cheek. So you have two former Chelsea players faced their former club. Talk about Nkuku and Ruben Loftus-Cheek. And yeah, good tune-up for Goncalo Ramos. He also featured for AC Milan. Yeah, formerly of the Parisian club PSG. That's why PSG want to go for Ferran Torres by all means possible. Okay, with that being said, yes, where I shall match the break on today's edition of on Saturday Sports Zone right here on Eagles 7 Sports Radio 103.7 FM. Yeah, sport fans, are you not entertained? Trust we have been able to leave a sweeter taste in your mouth and post smile on your faces as well. Well, you can do it by just joining us next week for another bumper package of the show. We are edging closer than ever before to the commencement of the top of five leagues right there in Europe. We know for the Premier League, it's a kickstart on the 21st of August of 2026. I know y'all have already missed a commentary. Don't worry, we need to rest a bit before we now get straight into the 2026-27 season regarding everything, the Premier League, the Champions League, the Italian Serie A, the French Ligue 1, even the German Bundesliga as well, and of course other leagues across Europe. But then again, you can still join me on Monday. Yeah, join me on Monday for Front Page Breakfast Sports Show. We shall take a retrospective look at everything that will go down the world of sports this weekend and so much more as well. We are wishing Super Falcons of Nigeria all the best. We are wishing Flying Eagles all the best. We are also wishing our team right there in Eugene, Oregon, all the best. Yeah, our under-20 athletics team that are competing right there at the World Under-20 Athletics Championship. And basically, we are wishing all Team Nigeria all the best that will be competing in one discipline or the other this weekend or even going forward as well. So yeah, join me on Monday, bright and early from 7 a.m. up until midday for Front Page Breakfast Sports Show. Yeah, sports fans do well to keep us soaring with the Eagles on Eagles 7 Sports Radio 103.7 FM. Once again, happy weekend. And of course, don't allow the weekend weaken you all to the end. I remember yours in sports, Donald Senna, a.k.a. Donaldo, the big employer. The conversation continues online on Instagram and on TikTok. Donaldo_BGP. Donaldo_BGP. God bless you. I leave you on the hands of Okorede Bello. Man tattoos on my people. My people. Konibaje.

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We are the station with a difference, the station with a dream, the station with a vision. Our vision will unravel the mystery of sports. Our vision will take your understanding of sports to where it's never been before. Our vision will dissect sports to your understanding and catch your interest and connect you to sports. For up-to-date highlights, just stay tuned to Eagle 7 for music that will get you tapping to the beat and dancing from your seat. Stay hooked to Eagle 7 Sports Radio 103.7 FM.